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1: Intelligence for your life.
0: All right, Gib, here we go. People who don't exercise on a regular basis and then have episodes of intense exercise are more likely to experience a heart attack or die suddenly than those who are active on a regular basis. So if you're starting an exercise regime, ease into it and build endurance. We have a lot of smart people who listen to this show, but sometimes we have people who go nuts and do this. It's like, well, yeah, I haven't exercised for 2 weeks because I've been drinking beer. So why don't I just get in the gym for 2 hours, and that's what happens.
3: It's absolutely what happens. And basically what has happened is
0: By the way, that has no relationship to me.
3: I do this too.
0: Okay.
3: But look, especially the older we get, the less we exercise, we know that our blood vessels, our cardiovascular health deteriorates quickly. And if you think you can exercise at the same level that you were exercising even a month ago before you stopped exercising, you are going to run into this problem. You're going to, best case scenario is you like tear a hamstring. Worst case scenario is you have a heart attack.
0: Yeah.
3: Because your cardiovascular system is not adapted to that level of exercise. The best thing to do, and we say this all the time on the air, we say this all the time on our coaching calls, is to do the exercise that you will do with consistency. So build up to it. Try not to go nuts in one exercise. Do a 10-minute walk and build to a 6-mile run. Don't just go, you know, I haven't moved in a year. Yeah. I'm going to go out and go on a 6-mile run. You'll die.
0: I have a friend who's going to hear this and go, that's it. I'm not exercising.
3: Yeah, that's not the excuse you're looking for.
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0: Welcome back to Intelligence for Your Life. And you may have heard us talking about cold immersion therapy, which is essentially taking an ice bath or a cold shower. It turns out it increases metabolism, lowers inflammation, and the shock of cold water triggers the release of endorphins and mood-lifting hormones. What else will it do? It'll slow down your aging at the cellular level. This comes from the University of Ottawa. Now, they found that taking a cold plunge or cold shower for 7 days straight literally rewires your cells, putting them in protective mode. Your body starts doing some housekeeping, cleaning up and repairing your cells. It's called autophagy, where cells get rid of their toxins and fix damage. Now, it doesn't mean you need to jump in freezing water. The water in the study was 57 degrees Fahrenheit, or 19 degrees Celsius, and that's cold enough to be challenging but not dangerous. And the more you do it, the easier it gets. I'm not just saying that. The scientists saw it on scans. So if you want to slow down aging, and who doesn't, you take a cold shower for 7 consecutive days. Today's Sunny 92.3.
1: They say the holy water's watered down, and this town's lost its faith. Our colors will fade eventually, so if our time is running out, day after day, we'll make the mundane a masterpiece. Oh my, my, oh my, my love, I take one look at you, you're taking me out.

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0: You're probably familiar with a type A personality like me. Somebody who is structured, makes plans, is a high achiever, a go-getter, detail-oriented, and motivated and exhausted. But we're also more stressed out. Type A people are more anxious, more depressed, and there's even evidence that the personality trait is associated with more heart disease. Yikes. It's why type A's could stand to learn a thing or two from type B's. This comes from licensed therapist Emma Shandy Anway, and here are the signs that you're a type B. First, you're a more flexible thinker. You may have a weekend to-do list, but if those things aren't done by Monday morning, it's no big deal. But a type A person may feel like a failure if their tasks aren't done. A type B is also better with changing plans. If you're supposed to go for a hike but it starts raining, a type B will suggest going to the movies instead. A type A may start flooding, spiraling. A type B person also values others' opinions. A type A wants everybody to stick to their plan. A type B would rather get input from everybody than come up with a plan everyone can agree on. But one thing type Bs need to work on a bit is procrastination. A type B person is more likely to procrastinate. They don't feel the same urgency to get things done as type A's.
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8: From the sunny 92.3 Langley Roofing Weather Center.
9: Today, skies will be mostly cloudy. Some showers and storms for this afternoon into the evening. Highs will be in the low 80s. For tonight, mostly cloudy. Any showers diminish. And then tomorrow, showers and some thunderstorms likely in highs in the mid-80s. From the StormTrack 9 Weather Center, I'm senior meteorologist Bill Race.

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2: Let's talk heart health for a moment. Yeah, but you know, we're all talking about longevity and about brain health and stress and everything. Don't forget the heart. Taking a nice hot bath at the end of a long day will be good for your heart. This is according to the journal Heart. It found that taking a bath four or five times a week.
3: That's better.
2: Helped to steady blood pressure and flush out inflammation. That slowed the aging of blood vessels and organs. Go ahead and draw a nice hot bath for your health. Back in the day, the medieval days, there were no showers.
3: Yeah, you were lucky if you get the hot bath. Or you bathed in a stream.
2: Right.
3: Yeah.
2: Right.
3: Look, I know that it's not the most masculine of things to pour some Epsom salts into a bath, heat it up, a little bubble bath, and then pour myself a glass of wine, light a candle. I know, and sit there with my book. I know that's not the most masculine of things, but I'll be honest, it's one of the best experiences I've ever had, and you sleep like a baby. So I do that regularly.
2: You may not think it's masculine, but that's what royalty did.
3: Oh, yeah. I feel royal.
2: In the purple bathtub.
3: Okay, well,
2: get in there, and
3: if it's
2: Game of Thrones, that's where they throw in the crocodiles. That's the end of you.
3: Or the marmot.
2: that thing.
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0: Of course, you've heard the expression, happy wife, happy life. Well, it is true, and now we know it's true for husbands as well. Research from UC Davis finding that when your spouse is in a good mood, you'll probably feel happier too. And it goes deeper than that. When your partner experiences positive emotions, your body produces less cortisol, the primary stress hormone, regardless of how you're feeling yourself. And the benefits are greater in happy, long-term relationships. People in long-term, satisfying relationships showed the strongest link between their partner's happiness and reduced stress. And that emotional reciprocity plays a critical role in healthy aging. So what about negative emotions? Thankfully, unlike positive emotions, a partner's negative emotions were not found to significantly affect stress levels. The researchers think it's because long-term couples develop strategies to protect each other from stress. And if both partners are in a good mood, that is, of course, the best-case scenario. The researchers say creating opportunities for shared good times provides a mutual health boost, and it's a big boost.
1: Intelligence for your life with John Tesh.
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10: Today, skies will be mostly cloudy. Some showers and storms for this afternoon into the evening. Highs will be in the low 80s. For tonight, mostly cloudy. Any showers diminish. And then tomorrow, showers and some thunderstorms likely in highs in the mid 80s. From the Storm Track 9 Weather Center, I'm Senior Meteorologist Bill Race.

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2: Here's the latest research from Johns Hopkins University. There's an aroma compound called farnesol that triggers the release of the happy chemical dopamine. So how do you get a dope? What do we have to snort to get to get this farcinol?
3: Don't ask it like that.
2: You sniff a tomato.
3: Oh.
2: I mean,
3: you don't sniff tomatoes?
2: I've never sniffed a tomato. Maybe that's why I'm having a hard time.
3: Yeah, by all means, you should start sniffing tomatoes. Look, I'll say this. I've never been unhappy when I'm eating, a penne marinara or a slice of pizza with tomato sauce on it. So there's got to be something to it. It always makes me happier.
2: Researchers say it works as well as Prozac, sniffing tomatoes.
3: I'm just going to go hang out in the produce section.
2: Yeah.
3: I'm not buying any tomatoes.
2: Hello, Whole Foods.
3: I'm just here to sniff.
2: I'm on my way.
3: Sir, what are you doing here? I'm just browsing and sniffing.
2: You're going to get thrown right out of that place.
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0: All right, gentlemen, as promised, here we go with a super simple way to be more attractive. Just eat more fruits and vegetables. That's it, because they'll make you look and smell better. For a recent study in the journal Evolution and Human Behavior, researchers surveyed a bunch of healthy men about their diet choices, and then the researchers asked women to rate each man's attractiveness based on both their physical looks and on how each man smelled after exercising. The result? The men who ate the most produce were rated as significantly more attractive than the men who ate more processed and sugary foods. The results make sense when you consider what plant-based foods do for our skin. First, all fruits and vegetables contain compounds called carotenoids, and when the body processes carotenoids, they give our skin a healthy glow. But when we eat refined sugar, when we eat junk foods, they break down our skin's collagen and promote wrinkles. Plus, men who have higher concentrations of carotenoids in their system tend to produce an odor described as sweet, floral, and even fruity, which is more appealing than the smelly sweat produced by a carb or meat-heavy diet. And researchers say subtle changes in a man's odor send a subconscious signal to women about a man's health.
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8: From the sunny 92.3 Langley Roofing Weather Center.
9: Today, skies will be mostly cloudy. Some showers and storms for this afternoon into the evening. Highs will be in the low 80s. For tonight, mostly cloudy. Any showers diminish. And then tomorrow, showers and some thunderstorms likely and highs in the mid 80s. From the StormTrack 9 Weather Center, I'm senior meteorologist Bill Race.

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3: It's John Tesh Radio Show, Intelligence for Your Life. What do you think? Is the era of sweatpants, sneakers, and Crocs officially over? Well, according to the consumer insights company Circana, the sneaker boom may have peaked and people are dressing up again. Women's dress shoes are so popular right now that their median price has jumped a full 40%, and sales of penny loafers have increased 66% year over year. Riding boots did even better. Riding boots? 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Formal shoes. And it's not just shoes. Tailored jackets, trousers, even suits are making a comeback. Suit sales are up 15%. Why? The experts say it's because more people are back in the office, and as the job market tightens, people are dressing up.

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3: Have you heard about this? 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I'll explain. It turns out securing homes against invaders has become big business, even for regular working class people. People of all backgrounds are worried about pandemics, nuclear war, financial collapse, and civil unrest, and they want to protect themselves. This is a thing. This has turned into a cash cow for people like Ron Hubbard, the chief executive of Atlas Survival Shelters. His business is booming, but it's not just the ultra-rich who are buying his bunkers. Hubbard has a lot more working-class clients now. An underground bunker can go for $240,000, about half of what it costs to buy an average home. One Midwest family is building a compound surrounded by a moat that can be lit on fire. Now, purchases like this used to be for people on the fringes of society, but last year, a survey found that about one-third of adults were prepping for some sort of a doomsday scenario. And get this, Hubbard's company sells a bunker that's only $20,000. He says this one is for people making $60,000 a year.

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2: I could, this just in. According to Gen Z, that's not like a thing. It's like a whole group of people.
3: Mm-hmm.
2: According to Gen Z, scrolling on your phone with your index finger is a sign that you're old.
3: Yeah, so the two-handed approach. You need more dexterity to get through it? No. If you're Gen Z, you're doing it all with your thumb.
2: Oh, the same hand. Oh, yeah. Okay. I would drop my phone.
3: I know. That's why I got one of these little handles on my phone.
2: It actually does look sort of silly when you're going like this.
3: But also the thing where you can tell the old person is expanding, doing a little push-to-zoom thing to make sure they can read the text.
2: I hate it when people take my phone and they look at photos and they start expanding.
3: Oh, yeah. Yeah. Don't look that close. Just look at the photo I wanted to show you and move on.
2: Yeah.
3: Look, this is one of those things. If you're above a certain age and you're using your index finger to scroll, at that point, you've stopped caring if anybody thinks you look old or not. And you're saying, you know what? This is how I interact with my phone. Leave me alone.
2: Yeah, just move two fingers over and that's for you.
3: Yeah, exactly.
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2: All right, my friends, here we go with a way to gauge your fitness level and your health. It's called the carry test. It involves carrying 75% of your body weight for a full minute. Yikes. For somebody who weighs 150 pounds, that would mean carrying about 112 pounds. So Pete McCall is an exercise physiologist. He says being able to carry 75% of your weight is an indicator of muscular grip and core strength, and having strong muscles promotes what's called your health span. That's the amount of lifespan that you spend in good health and free from disease. I like it, health span. If you can't carry 75% of your weight, start practicing by carrying 30% while walking for 30 seconds and then work up to a minute. Once you can do that, increase the weight you're carrying little by little. Now, this carry test is more than a way to assess your health. It will improve your health. When you carry something heavy, every step you take activates your core muscles, stabilizing your spine. It also helps your posture because you automatically have to stand up straight with your body in the proper alignment.
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9: From the Sunny 92.3 Langley Roofing Weather Center.
10: Today, skies will be mostly cloudy. Some showers and storms for this afternoon into the evening. Highs will be in the low 80s. For tonight, mostly cloudy. Any showers diminish. And then tomorrow, showers and some thunderstorms likely and highs in the mid 80s. From the Storm Track 9 Weather Center, I'm Senior Meteorologist Bill Race.

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0: From the sunny 92.3 Langley Roofing Weather Center.
4: Tonight, skies are going to be mostly cloudy. Now, any showers we have will be diminishing, and we'll have low temperatures around 70. During the day Monday, a good chance for showers and storms and highs in the mid-80s. From the StormTrack 9 Weather Center, I'm senior meteorologist Bill Race.

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5: Tonight, skies are going to be mostly cloudy. Now, any showers we have will be diminishing, and we'll have low temperatures around 70. During the day Monday, a good chance for showers and storms, and highs in the mid-80s. From the Storm Track 9 Weather Center, I'm Senior Meteorologist Bill Race.

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0: 92.3 knows that dear old dad deserves better than some smelly cologne or a cheap pair of socks. So for Father's Day this year, why not a day out with dad at Dollywood? 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And then later that morning, you'll have the chance to call in to win. Be the correct caller and name that day's famous dad, and we'll fix you up with a family four-pack of tickets for Dollywood in the heart of the Smokies. 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
7: Tonight, skies are going to be mostly cloudy. Now, any showers we have will be diminishing, and we'll have low temperatures around 70. During the day Monday, a good chance for showers and storms, and highs in the mid-80s. From the Storm Track 9 Weather Center, I'm Senior Meteorologist Bill Race.

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10: Tonight, skies are going to be mostly cloudy. Now, any showers we have will be diminishing, and we'll have low temperatures around 70. During the day Monday, a good chance for showers and storms, and highs in the mid-80s. From the StormTrack 9 Weather Center, I'm Senior Meteorologist Bill Race.

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6: Tonight, skies are going to be mostly cloudy. Now, any showers we have will be diminishing, and we'll have low temperatures around 70. During the day Monday, a good chance for showers and storms, and highs in the mid-80s. From the StormTrack 9 Weather Center, I'm Senior Meteorologist Bill Race.

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1: This is not headline news. The Tony Awards were last night. Want to know the winners? Didn't think so. HBO confirmed Euphoria is over, mainly because there's no part of Sydney Sweeney's body left to show. Masters of the Universe disappointed at the box office. You knew it was trouble when they updated the main character's pronoun to they man. And McDonald's introduced World Cup meals. They were going to make it a contest, but you'd hardly ever score points. This is not headline news.
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2: Time to get up and get going this morning. So we are giving away Dollywood tickets, and we'll tell you how you can win Dollywood tickets coming up here in just a couple of minutes. Weather is the focus for today. Heavy rain showers today. Storms likely. 81 for the high. And with the ground so saturated, just watch out for some flash flooding. So it looks like as early as 10:30, 11 o'clock, so about 3-ish into the evening, we've got some heavy rainfall.
3: Yeah, a lot of rain could come down.
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15: 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It's a famous dad. 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
16: Yeah, just jot it down. Make sure you have it handy so that a little bit later in the show, you can call in and win. It's just that simple. We want you to have a day out with dad.
15: I had a couple of friends. They spent the whole day Saturday at Dollywood, and they couldn't wait. I was hanging out with them on Friday night, and we had this big German... everybody brought some German food, and we cooked some German food, and it was kind of a German food themed night.
16: Fun.
15: With some friends. And two of my friends said, guess where we're going tomorrow? It was a big company get together, and they said Dollywood. I said, hey. So we started talking about our favorite rides and what they were going to do first. I felt like a kid the night before Disney World, you know, before you head to Disney World. So. But Dollywood tickets up for grabs. Make sure you're listening at 7:10 this morning.
16: That's right. We'll give you that dad of the day, and you could get in to win.
15: Time to get up and start rolling. 72 is your current temperature. Cloudy skies, scattered rain showers. And we stress that some of this rain could be on the heavy side. Heavy rain showers. We've got thunderstorms. We've got some flash flooding that could be happening as early as lunchtime today. So 81 for the high today. Just expect some heavy rain today.
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18: Many times, a person hires a law firm after an injury without doing research. 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

0: We're sunny at 92.3. Good morning. It looks like we're going to get some more rain today. And
1: quite a bit of it this afternoon.
0: Midday into this evening, we've got some heavy hitters when it comes to heavy downpours. I'm ready for, you know, drier conditions, but the thing is, you know, the weather experts are saying we're still in a drought, so I guess the more rain, the better. Now, I don't like this flash flooding. Could see some flash flooding today.
1: Yeah, so just be aware of that, and hopefully it's not going to be any bad storms, though, just like heavy rain. Be careful driving in it, for sure.
0: So we were telling you about the tickets to Dollywood. You have a chance to win Dollywood tickets today. Make sure you're listening at 7:10 this morning. We're going to give you a famous dad. And then make sure you know that famous dad to win these tickets. We're going to do this for the next 3 weeks.
1: Yes, day out with dad. Go to Dollywood. How fun would that be for the whole family? So be listening every day to get that famous dad.
0: I was looking at what Patty Sanders is giving away. And she's giving away a pair of tickets to see 5 Seconds of Summer. And we're talking about... That's who's opened up for One Direction, right?
1: Yes, they did.
0: Yeah, their show is in Nashville at Bridgestone Arena, June 19th.
1: So. Should be fun.
0: Yeah, that's going to be a good concert. Get ready to win today.
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2: The sunny 92.3 Langley Roofing Weather Center.
14: Muggy this morning with patchy fog and isolated showers. Then showers and storms become more widespread throughout this afternoon and evening, which could lead to excessive runoff and flash flooding. High temperatures near 80. Tonight, showers and storms with areas of fog. Low temperatures near 70. Tuesday, muggy with scattered showers and storms and highs in the mid-80s. From the Storm Track 9 Weather Center, I'm meteorologist Olivia Glass.
2: From the sunny 92.3 HEP Plumbing Studios. 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

0: Share, Believe. We're studying Betty 2.3. She just turned 80 years old last week. Thursday, amazing. Friday, I believe. Yeah. Met a huge Share and Betty 2.3 listener at Waffle House over the weekend. So she had the reason why I know she was a huge Share fan, she had a Share shirt on.
1: Did you say, hey, you Share fan?
0: Yeah. She goes, hey, I'll listen to you in the morning. 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
2: Oh,

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We're James and Kim in the morning, 6:09. We've got the sunny eye opener. We've got the skinny on the latest with Taylor Swift and where her wedding's going to be.

0: The James and Kim Eye Opener. 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
1: All right, let's talk about Taylor Swift. Taylor Swift and Travis Kelce will allegedly get married at Madison Square Garden on July 3rd. Now, a source says guests will be transported on blackout buses, and quote, everyone's been sworn to secrecy.
2: But love has ways of bringing things back to life.
1: And let's talk about Taylor Swift's I Knew It, I Knew You from the movie Toy Story 5. It's become the most streamed song in a single day ever. Like, in a matter of minutes, 9 million filtered streams. Good gracious. Good song. We had fun talking about it and playing it on Friday when it dropped. And while we're talking about celebrities, let's talk about Nicolas Cage. Everyone is calling Spider-Noir Nicolas's first TV series. Technically, it's not. He shot a pilot that got aired in July of 1981 on ABC. It was called The Best of Times. Here's a quick scene of him and other teens at the beach.
3: Wait, remember Rocky? Boy, what a movie.
4: Yeah.
3: The best scene was when Stallone kept hitting that side of beef. Remember that? He kept hitting that side of beef, just smashing it with his fist that was all raw. Hit, smash, hit, making it all bloody.
4: Nick?
3: Yo?
4: You ever see any Disney pictures?
1: That voice and personality has not changed a bit, has it? The following year, by the way, he appeared in Fast Times at Ridgemont High, both times under his real name, Nicholas Coppola.
5: Oh, nice.
1: I think he's changing his name back to that name.
5: Really?
1: Yeah.
5: All right.
1: I read that last week, actually. Shabuzi on Sunny 92.3. Good morning.

0: Today's show is brought to you by massage chairs at the mall, or as they're known to the people sitting in them for free, padded chairs.
1: Time to get up and get going this morning. We're James and Kim in the morning. We're dealing with the fog, scattered rain showers. Looks like the heaviest of the rain showers. 5 to 8. 5 to 8. 5 this afternoon to about 8 o'clock tonight. And we've got flash flood watches in effect. So it looks like anywhere from 1 to 3 inches of rain.
2: We need the rain, but at the same time, we don't need it all at once.
1: Yeah, TVA last week, they were talking about, you know, we've seen a lot of rain, but only an inch and a half has counting an inch and a half that we've gotten. So we're still in that rain deficit. I don't understand all that.
2: Me neither.
1: But anyway, we're getting 1 to 3 inches now. How much that will go into the river? I was on the river at Riverfront Nights Saturday.
2: Nice.
1: And, I mean, the water was calm could be. So they weren't releasing any water because we need more of it falling from the sky. Let's see. We've got 4 tickets to Dollywood. It's a day out with Dad. And I was talking to a son and a dad. They experienced Dollywood on Saturday.
2: How fun.
1: So love hearing families creating those memories at Dollywood. Here's how you win. Make sure you're listening for the famous dad of the morning at 7:10.
2: We'll give you that dad. Make sure you jot it down. And then later, before 9 o'clock, we'll give those tickets away. We'll ask for the correct caller through that can give us that dad. So make sure you get it. This kicks off today. It's a day out with Dad in Dollywood.
3: Good morning, everyone. I'm Dane Wormlinger. And here's a look at your top headlines this hour. Fireworks shot into the sky, exploding above I-75 Saturday near Ottawa. North and southbound lanes were closed as a box trailer hauling the fireworks caught fire. No one was injured, according to the Tri-Community Volunteer Fire Department. Several other area departments also responded. Today, the Hamilton County Planning Commission is set to take up a proposal regarding plans for an indoor sports complex on East Brainerd Road near Ottawa. The move comes despite opposition from planning officials. Developers want to build a 50,000 square foot recreation center with indoor courts for tennis, pickleball, and basketball. The regional planning agency is recommending denial of the rezoning request. Local elected leaders were able to greet the Spanish national team as they landed at the Chattanooga airport on Friday ahead of the FIFA World Cup. Leaders like City Councilman Dennis Clark say, with the internationally recognized team staying in Chattanooga, the whole world will see how great the scenic city is. The Spanish national team will be in Chattanooga for the rest of June while they practice for the World Cup at Baylor's facilities. From News Channel 9, I'm Dane Wormlinger.
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16: The sunny 92.3 Langley Roofing Weather Center.
1: Rain showers off and on all day today, and occasional storms as well. 81 for the high. Now the heaviest, according to meteorologist Olivia Glass, between 5 and 8. So keep that in mind if you're doing anything between 5 and 8 today. Those are the heaviest downpours, all right? Be careful. 6:30, we're setting at 92.3. 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

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Feel good music, feel good stories. That's what we need on a day like today. Because we're going to be looking outside to some not so great weather today. Do you suffer from email apnea? If you've never heard this before, we posted this article. It's basically when you read a text or an email and it kind of takes your breath away. You're like, and you kind of hold your breath. It's added to a lot of people's stress. So how to combat that? We've posted this article. Take a look at it. Our social on our website, sunny923.com. Email apnea.

0: theory that I've had that whenever there's music, particularly outdoor music, whatever kind of music it is, right, everyone will be in the front dancing to whatever kind of music it is, right to the side of the stage is a hippie chick dancing alone. Like, literally, it could be like headbanging death metal, you know, just like, and everyone's like, woo, mosh pit in the front, and then right over here will be... It's like, yeah, go for it, Jonabai, or whatever your hippie name is, you know, like, I was named after the Hindu goddess of no rhythm, yeah.
1: Graham Elwood. You know, there's some truth to that. When you go to a concert, there's always somebody kind of just dancing by themselves, you know. But you know what? Dance. Get out and just dance. Dance. Be you. Be you, boo.
2: I love the dancing. Yeah. If I'm the person doing it by myself, it's okay.
1: let's see. Bonnaroo happening on Thursday. We're giving away Ed Sheeran concert tickets, Josh Groban, Jennifer Hudson concert tickets. Charlie Puth, he got sick over the weekend, so he canceled a couple of his shows. But not the one for tomorrow night in Nashville. We gave away tickets to Nashville. I think he's going to be recouped by then. Let's see, Noah Kahan, Hillary Duff. We're giving away Chris Brown and Usher tickets as well.
2: Yes, we are. And still a chance to grab those Bonnaroo tickets all at sunny923.com. You just click on contests.
1: Yeah.
2: It's as simple as that.
1: It's easy. It's easy peasy. let's see. Highway 111 southbound, right there close to the 27 split. Got an accident there with injuries. Slow it down. I tell you, with my daughter, I guess as a parent that you never, my daughter who's almost 26 years old, I still get nervous knowing that, you know, she's out and about this morning. But, anyway, yeah, just slow it down. Slow it down. I'll be 80 years old and be telling my 50-year-old kids, slow it down. Just slow it down. It doesn't take much to hydroplane, okay?
2: No, there's a lot of fog, too, this morning.
1: Yeah, we all need to be aware of the weather today. It looks like the heaviest between 5 and 8. And some flash flooding later on this afternoon. So be weather aware all day today.
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1: We're studying 92.3. So is this a sign that TikTok is running out of ridiculous mashup trends? It was a year ago, like about a year ago, where folks were putting jalapenos in white wine.
2: Right.
1: Now the trend is putting pickles in white wine.
2: I just can't see that tasting very good.
1: It's just odd.
2: I know.
1: Very odd. All right, 6:52. We're studying 92.3. Good morning.

0: We're studying 92.3. Alexander Zverev won the French Open yesterday. Maybe you were watching the French Open. The Braves swept the Pirates over the weekend. Go Braves!
1: Go Braves.
0: Sponsor of our show. And I see the Lookouts won. So I'm telling you. Spain, I was at the big free concert downtown Saturday night and saw a handful of folks with the Spain jerseys. So a lot of folks are working on are saying, welcome to Chattanooga, the National Spain Soccer Club.
1: They've got their last friendly match tonight, right? I believe so.
0: See, I've got that somewhere in my notes.
1: Sorry to put you on the spot there.
0: Well, the thing is,
2: I was trying to remember also.
0: So I will say this. June 12th is when the U.S. takes on Paraguay. So there's watch parties all over the place. I'm glad Spain's here, but go Team USA.
1: Exactly.
0: I'm hoping they'll take the World Cup. Now, that'll be a miracle, but we've seen miracles happen in sports for sure. Now, Spain's one of the best soccer clubs that's out there. So.
1: We'll have to see
2: how they do. Miracles happen and crazy things happen, like on Game 3 of the Stanley Cup Finals.
0: Yeah, that's right. Wait. That happened last night?
2: It happened Saturday night.
0: Okay, Saturday night. Yeah, because I know it's Game 3 with the Knicks and Spurs tonight.
1: Yeah.
0: And they're up 2-0.
1: Right. So what happened on Saturday night?
2: Well, it went into double overtime.
1: Oh, my.
2: And the way that the goal that decided it just was a fluke. It bounced off the boards, bounced off the goalie's skate, and into the goal.
1: Oh, no.
2: After all the hard work that both teams have been putting in and comebacks and everything. It's just that one little thing.
0: Are they playing tonight?
2: No, Tuesday.
0: Oh, Tuesday night. Okay, Tuesday night.
1: We still have more to go.
0: Real quickly, Scary Movie dominated the box office over the weekend from a scale from 1 to 10. Was it good?
2: Oh, yeah, we back.
0: We back.
2: I enjoyed it.
0: Is this the 15th Scary Movie?
2: It's the 6th.
0: The 6th, okay. All right.
2: And it actually does have the Wayne brothers reclaiming the franchise after they lost it after part 2. So they had fun with it. There were some jokes that were just a little eh. But I had seen some things that they'd cut out. And a lot of the stuff that they cut out I thought was good and could have
1: been in
2: kept
1: it.
2: In. Yeah.
0: Gotcha. Okay. How about Masters of the Universe? The He-Man movie, how was that?
2: By the power of Grayskull, it went well.
0: Okay.
2: And I loved the 80s soundtrack that they put in. I mean, even if it wasn't true 80s, it felt like the cartoon. They did well to it. They paid homage to it. And we might be saying, for the honor of Grayskull, before too long, we'll see.
1: Okay.
2: If you know what that means, you get the hint.
0: So from producer Sam, two thumbs up with the Masters of the Universe.
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0: All right, heads up, watch out for an accident with injuries, according to the Sheriff's Office. Highway 111 southbound near the 27 splits. Got an accident there with injuries. Everywhere else, you're looking okay.
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8: The sunny 92.3 Langley Roofing Weather Center.
9: Muggy this morning with patchy fog and isolated showers. Then showers and storms become more widespread throughout this afternoon and evening, which could lead to excessive runoff and flash flooding. High temperatures near 80. Tonight, showers and storms with areas of fog. Low temperatures near 70. Tuesday, muggy with scattered showers and storms and highs in the mid-80s. From the Storm Track 9 Weather Center, I'm meteorologist Olivia Glass.
8: From the sunny 92.3 HEP Cooling Studios. 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
10: We're sunny 92.3 WDEFFM HD1 Chattanooga. Yeah.

0: We're studying 92.3 with James and Kim in the morning. Coming up here after Jones Head and the Blackhearts, we're going to give you a special famous dad. With that famous dad, you have an opportunity to win 4 tickets to take the family to Dollywood.
1: Make sure you grab it.
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0: All right, here we go. Here's how you win 4 tickets to take the family to Dollywood. It's a day out with Dad. And 7:10, the next couple of weeks, we're going to be highlighting famous dads right around 7:10. Homer Simpson, that's the famous dad of the morning. Remember Homer Simpson.
1: Jot it down, because a little bit later, we're going to be asking for the correct caller through that has Homer Simpson to win those 4 Dollywood tickets.
0: I want to go to Dollywood.
1: Take me.
0: 4 tickets.
1: Day, up for grabs.
0: A day out with Dad to Dollywood. Get ready. All right, get ready to win sometime before 9 o'clock this morning. I'm not surprised.

0: 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One of the celebrities that we interviewed a couple of years ago, Michael Bublé, on our James Kim cast. The latest celebrity that we interviewed is the singing barber, Noah Peters. So check that out wherever you find your podcasts.
1: Oh, yeah. It's always a podcaster. 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
0: Hear the James Bond theme music there?
1: I hear it.
0: Yeah, so...
1: Do we know who the James Bond is yet?
0: You know, Colin Turner's top of the list, and he just married Dua Lipa. But here's the crazy thing is, we were talking about Dua Lipa and Colin Turner's wedding, 2 weeks ago? Big wedding, I want to say in New York. I may be wrong about that. But they just had a second wedding in Sicily, Italy. So.
1: That's right. They courthouse wed, but it was still a wedding, but now a big wedding in Sicily.
0: Speaking of weddings,

0: the pictures of her wedding.
1: So my thought process is that Madison Square Gardens, I mean, it's just going to take a lot to make it absolutely a gorgeous wedding venue, but it's safe.
0: Well, it's covered.
1: Right.
0: And I think Madison Square Garden, they know how to protect celebrities in and out.
1: Oh, yes, they do.
0: Yeah, a lot of hype around Madison Square Garden, but that's right now it's just rumor. Here's the latest from Taylor Swift. You.

Taylor Swift's latest, Knew You, and I think the internet's still broken. I think the internet's still broken. It broke the internet on Friday when that song was released. We're setting 92.3.

0: A song that never gets old, Tom Petty, Free Falling. We're Sunny 92.3, 723. So be weather alert all day today, especially between 5 and 8. I was I texted meteorologist Olivia Glass. I said, when's the heaviest of the storms and the showers? And she texted back. She goes, it looks like between 5 and 8 for most of us in the Chattanooga and surrounding area. So anyway, and throughout the day today, we still have a chance of flash flooding, but definitely during those hours. So a lot of rain, a lot of fog we're dealing with this morning. So heads up on this.
1: Yeah, just be careful, especially if you're out driving and it's those heavy downpours for the rush hour this afternoon.
0: We were talking about Dua Lipa and Colin Turner, their second wedding in Sicily. We were talking about Travis Kelce and Taylor Swift's wedding. Now, these weddings, cha-ching, but you know, these celebrities can deal with that. But I was reading, this is crazy, I was reading about this over the weekend. Now, when we talk about prom experiences here locally, that happened a month and a half ago. Seemed like it happened forever ago with my daughter. She went to a couple of proms this year. And but we know as parents how much proms could be, anywhere from $300 to $500. You got to get the dress, if you're the guy, if you're paying for all of it, you got to pay for the dinner and rent a tuxedo.
1: You got to buy the tickets.
0: You got to buy the tickets to the prom. That's right. But I was reading where things have gotten just out of hand with some families, where, and I didn't realize this. You know, I remember back in the day, promposals were a big thing, right?
1: Right.
0: Made that special. But I was reading where like parents were going above and beyond because they've got pressure just to keep up. We're talking about Bridgerton-themed weddings, proms.
1: Proms.
0: Horse and buggies, renting out venues and big bands, florists. It's
1: professional photographers.
0: Like $10,000+ for prom night.
1: God,
0: is that not crazy?
1: That's crazy.
0: I was reading this over the weekend. Renting like fancy cars. That's insane. I was reading about this family that spent $12,000. $12,000
1: on a prom.
0: Yeah, it was a Bridgerton themed prom.
1: Oh my goodness!
0: Yeah, because they wanted their daughter to have a special moment. That's insane.
1: I mean, don't even know what to say.
0: I don't either. But it's a thing here in America. I don't know about here in Chattanooga.
1: $12,000 seems like a lot. But I mean, well, weddings these days cost a fortune too. So, but that seems like a lot for a prom.
0: We're talking about proms.
1: Proms.
0: Yeah. Ugh. That's crazy.
1: If anybody has spent, well, you probably don't want to say this, but if you've gone excessive on something with prom, I'd love to hear about it.
0: It's news time now.
2: Good morning, everyone. I'm Dane Wormlinger. And here's a look at your top headlines this hour. Fireworks shot into the sky, exploding above I-75 Saturday near Ottawa. North and southbound lanes were closed as a box trailer hauling the fireworks caught fire. No one was injured, according to the Tri-Community Volunteer Fire Department. Several other area departments also responded. Today, the Hamilton County Planning Commission is set to take up a proposal regarding plans for an indoor sports complex on East Brainerd Road near Ottawa. The move comes despite opposition from planning officials. Developers want to build a 50,000-square-foot recreation center with indoor courts for tennis, pickleball, and basketball. The regional planning agency is recommending denial of the rezoning request. Local elected leaders were able to greet the Spanish national team as they landed at the Chattanooga airport on Friday ahead of the FIFA World Cup. Leaders like City Councilman Dennis Clark say, with the internationally recognized team staying in Chattanooga, the whole world will see how great the scenic city is. The Spanish national team will be in Chattanooga for the rest of June while they practice for the World Cup at Baylor's facilities. From News Channel 9, I'm Dane Wormlinger.
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0: Hey, somebody let me know what's going on and Highway 111. It came down as an accident with injuries, and the police department changed it to a broken down vehicle. And now I see red Highway 111 right there at the 27 split. I do traffic for four other stations, and that'll help out thousands heading to work today. Here's how you can get in touch with me, 423-642-9236. 423-642-9236. Yeah, call me. Let me know what's going on. Highway 111 right there at the 27 split. Wires down Ott Highway at Guild Trail this morning. We're setting...

0: right.
1: So, since this is the first day of the contest, we gave you a 7-10, a famous dad to remember. We'll give it to you again.
2: Oh.
1: After REO Speedwagon. Okay. Why? Because we want you to win a family four-pack of tickets to Dollywood.
2: All right. Get that famous dad again. Next.

0: We're setting 92.3 with James and Kim in the morning. Good morning.
1: Good morning.
0: So heavy rain showers and storms today. It looks like the heaviest that will look out the window and go, good gracious, I'm glad I'm not doing anything outside today. 5 to 8. So that's 5 to 8 today. So be weather alert. We need all this rain, but not all at once.
1: No, don't come down all at once, please.
0: I was just reading about this baby moose. Have you ever seen a moose?
1: No, and I want to.
0: Have you ever seen like a? Well, okay, so you've seen a baby giraffe, all lanky legs,
1: stuff
0: like that. That's kind of what a baby moose looks like. I mean, their legs are just like, I'm coming there, Mama. I'm gonna be there in a second. Anyway, this baby moose, I don't know if you've seen this on your social media feeds or not, but it was trapped on this busy highway in British Columbia, and thank goodness everybody stopped. Like traffic, both directions stopped. This kind man, he gets out of his truck, and he helps this calf over the divider, and everybody's clapping.
1: And he gets
0: like
1: back
0: that.
1: To his mama.
0: Yeah, so, the mama was looking over going, somebody help my baby calf.
1: Aww.
0: But anyway, the baby calf made it across the road just in time. It reminded me of, I was on East Brainerd Road one time, right there close to Gumbrill Road, and traffic both directions stopped. This is a couple of years ago. And I looked out the window, and there were three people chasing. It was the most adorable German Shepherd. It was like a, not quite puppy, but it was a little, maybe a year old, a little small German Shepherd. But that German Shepherd was, I mean, horrified. But everybody stopped for this German Shepherd on East Brainerd Road. So, yeah. We need some feel-good stories. If you have a feel-good story, then we want to hear about it. Because a lot of folks, they deal with... Maybe looking out the window going, it's just a murky day. I'm a little sad today. So maybe if you have a feel-good story, something you saw over the weekend, let us know about it, and we can pass that along. We can share your story. All right, a couple of ways you can get in touch with us today.
1: It's easy. The Trust Federal Credit Union text line is open, 423-642-9236. That's also our phone number. Phone lines are open. You can always use that Sunny app as well. Just click on the microphone icon and leave us a message.
0: That's right. Feel-good story time. All right, we want to hear your feel-good stories. All right, how do you win tickets to Dollywood? It's really easy. Every morning for the next 3 weeks, it's right around 7:10-ish, right around 7:10, we're going to give you a famous dad. In case you missed the famous dad that we gave you about 35 minutes ago, it's Homer Simpson.
1: Yes, so now you've got it for a second time this morning. Okay, we want you to win those Dollywood tickets.
0: And that's coming up very, very soon. It's coming up very soon. We've got wires down Ox Highway at Guild Trail, and I'm sure you're in the fog there. So wires down Ox Highway at Guild Trail. I still look you red on my map on Highway 111 right there. This is going to be inbound traffic. Inbound traffic, Highway 111 right there as you approach the split this morning.
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0: We're studying 92.3. So many have chimed in on this since we've been doing it. And we are still giving away a $100 gift card to spend at Food City Bakery. What would you spend if you had $100 extra to spend at Food City?
1: That'd be so nice.
0: All right. We want to hear from you. Why do you deserve a Food City Bakery gift card?
1: We need to know why you want your sweet treats.

0: We're sunny at 92.3, and get ready. Hopefully, at 7:10 this morning, you grab the famous dad that we were talking about. Because we are giving away 4 tickets to Dollywood.
1: Yes, we are. You've got to have that dad, though.
0: Next hour.
1: Oh, you're giving all the hints when we're doing it.
0: Next hour. All right. 7:55. We're sunny at 92.3. Good morning.

0: So it's Monday, and yes, we need some good news around here.
1: Yes,
0: how about some good news?
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11: The good news is...
12: So I have a little feel-good story. The last couple weeks, we've all been sick. One of my daughters has had to go through a lot of testing on her back and this and that. So Saturday, we got to go enjoy a pool with the sunshine. And believe it or not, when you're out in the sun and just laying out by the pool or just grounding or whatever, it makes you feel so much better. So we got to enjoy the outdoors, the sun, and a pool for 2 hours. And it just mentally and physically made us all feel much better.
0: Chrissy, I hear you, my friend, because there's something about getting that sunlight on your face for a little bit and just kicking back by the pool, or even getting out in the woods, for sure. I'm so glad you guys had the opportunity to do that, especially after having a little rough patch with illness the last few weeks. Now, I got to ask you this. How was the water? Did you get inside the pool? Did you get in the water?
12: So it was at my sister's house, and she has an above-ground pool, and they have a heater.
0: Oh, nice.
12: So the water was cold when you first got in, but after you got in and, you know, later on, it felt much better.
0: Yeah,
12: so, yeah.
1: Good.
0: Because we've had temperatures in the 50s during the overnight hours, and so, you know, pool water still cold. For sure.
12: It is, but we were fortunate that they have a heater. So.
0: Yeah, that's good.
1: Yeah,
0: nice. You're lucky. You're lucky. Chrissy, tell the family we said hello. Thanks for the phone call.
12: You're welcome. Y'all have a nice day.
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7: The sunny 92.3 Langley Roofing Weather Center.
8: Muggy this morning with patchy fog and isolated showers. Then showers and storms become more widespread throughout this afternoon and evening, which could lead to excessive runoff and flash flooding. High temperatures near 80. Tonight, showers and storms with areas of fog. Low temperatures near 70. Tuesday, muggy with scattered showers and storms and highs in the mid-80s. From the Storm Track 9 Weather Center, I'm meteorologist Olivia Glass.
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0: We're Sunny 92.3. Good morning. All right, get ready. Yes, you have an opportunity to win four Dollywood tickets. That's coming up here very, very soon. I don't know if you heard about this or not, but Olympic gold medalist Simone Biles revealed that she's recovering from a frightening health incident that nearly killed her. This happened last week. She revealed this Saturday night on Instagram. She says she's resting after she called it one of the scariest experiences of my life. And she says, I usually don't go public with private issues like this, but she wanted to like thank all her close friends for helping her. Here's what she says. She says, but almost dying wasn't on my bingo card earlier this week.
1: That is so scary. But she didn't reveal exactly what happened, but still, it has to be pretty serious.
0: Very serious.
1: But she's okay.
0: Wow, me too. That's crazy. All right, 810, Survivor and Eye of the Tiger. We're Sunny 92.3.

0: Who wants to go to Dollywood? You know what you need to give us. Here's our telephone number, 423-642-9236. Up for grabs, four Dollywood tickets.
1: 423-642-9236. Call us right now.
0: Yeah, it's a day out with Dad as we get you ready for Father's Day. We're Sunny 92.3.

0: Hello, Sonny. What's your name?
1: Cody.
0: Cody. Hello, Cody. You're on the air with us. So last hour, we gave you a famous dad. Did you

0: 7:30, but James and Kim at 7:10, they give out the Dollywood famous dad. So just in case you miss it.
1: That's right.
0: You got a backup plan.
1: Extra chances to win those tickets.
0: Yeah, so get ready to win tomorrow. Dollywood tickets.
1: Congratulations to Cody today.
0: Yeah.
1: That's awesome.
0: Cody, yeah, we appreciate you. Whitesnake on Sunny 92.3.

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All right, we've got the Sunny Eye Opener coming up here in 3 minutes. Taylor Swift and Travis Kelce will get married where and when? We got the latest scoop for you. Stay with us. We're Sunny 92.3.

0: The James and Kim Eye Opener. Named after the face you make when you hear about it on Sunny 92.3.
1: All right, let's talk about Taylor Swift. Taylor Swift and Travis Kelce will allegedly get married at Madison Square Garden on July 3rd. Now, a source says guests will be transported on blackout buses, and quote, everyone's been sworn to secrecy.
2: But love has ways of bringing things back to life.
1: And let's talk about Taylor Swift's I Knew It, I Knew You from the movie Toy Story 5. It's become the most streamed song in a single day ever. Like, in a matter of minutes, 9 million filtered streams. Good gracious. Good song. We had fun talking about it and playing it on Friday when it dropped. And while we're talking about celebrities, let's talk about Nicolas Cage. Everyone is calling Spider-Noir Nicolas's first TV series. Technically, it's not. He shot a pilot that got aired in July of 1981 on ABC. It was called The Best of Times. Here's a quick scene of him and other teens at the beach.
3: Wait, remember Rocky? Boy, what a movie.
4: Yeah.
3: The best scene was when Stallone kept hitting that side of beef. Remember that? He kept hitting that side of beef, just smashing it with his fist till it was all raw. Hit, smash, hit, make it all bloody.
4: Nick?
3: Yo?
4: You ever see any Disney pictures?
1: That voice and personality has not changed a bit, has it? The following year, by the way, he appeared in Fast Times at Ridgemont High, both times under his real name, Nicolas Coppola.
5: All right, then. He's going back to that name, isn't he?
1: I read that last week.
5: Right.
1: Yeah, that he's thinking about going back to that name.
5: And dropping Coppola. Cage altogether.
1: Yeah, I think so. Huh. 827. We're setting 923.
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0: We're studying Daddy 2.3. We're talking about Nicolas Cage. And usually, 9 times out of 10, if I'm in a conversation about Nicolas Cage, I'll go, yeah, he's not my favorite actor, but I love him in Con Air. He's not my favorite actor, but let me tell you about my favorite Nicolas Cage movies. But anyway, Nicolas Cage is Nicolas Cage.
1: He is. He,
0: Raising Arizona. Oh, my word.
1: I still watch all his movies. I've been

0: We're sunny 92.3. We're James and Kim in the morning. It's a Monday. It's a Monday.
1: It's a Monday foggy day.
0: It's definitely a Monday for sure.
1: But it's National Best Friends Day.
0: That's right.
1: Call your best friend. Say hello.
0: Showers and storms will begin to double up along the stationary front early this afternoon. Looks like between 5 and 8, we're going to get a lot of rainfall. Like anywhere from 1 to 3 inches of rain. TVA last week, they said, we got a lot of rain the last few weeks, but not a whole lot of that rain has made it into the water stream. So we need more of it.
1: We still are actually in a drought, right?
0: That's according to the weather experts. I'm just the messenger.
1: We're just here to tell you it's going to rain today.
0: I'm just the messenger. So, get ready. Unfortunately, this is during rush hour. As everybody heads to home at the same time, between 5 and 8, be weather alert. But rain and fog throughout the day today. But the heaviest, between 5 and 8. We had good weather for the Chattanooga World Cup arrival of the Spain national team. So that was really cool. A lot of folks lining the streets, seeing them go from the Chattanooga airport all the way downtown at the Embassy Suites and get off the bus.
1: Yeah.
0: And everybody cheering them on.
1: And then they got to see the practice game.
0: Yeah, there was a lot of folks that were lucky enough to get a ticket to see their first practice this past Saturday. That would have been fun to see at Baylor School.
1: Right. I heard that the players were all very nice, very cordial, signed autographs, did pictures.
0: Yeah. I think they signed autographs for about 45 minutes to an hour.
1: Yeah, so, and I think that's great.
0: Yeah, that's wonderful. If you're a Georgia fan, third-seeded Georgia defeated Mississippi State. They're heading to the World Series.
1: That's pretty exciting.
0: I was coming back from the free concert there on the river on Saturday night, and I saw the overhead sign, I-75 shut down, and this was Saturday night. But anyway, I made some contacts with Channel 9 and said, what's going on 75 North and Southbound?
1: It was spectacular.
0: Anyway, so Brent McDonald sent me a video of this truck carrying fireworks. And I mean to tell you, everybody that was around this, they got a free fireworks show.
1: It was pretty impressive. I was taking a nap, but my husband said he could hear it from the house, and he thought our neighbors were shooting off fireworks.
0: Yeah, I've got friends down in Somerville, Georgia.
1: They
0: heard it. Yeah, it was a big truck, and unfortunately, over 30,000 firecrackers were lost. But thank goodness nobody was hurt.
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0: 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So Sherwin Williams has identified the loneliest color.
1: Aww.
0: You can just blurt it out wherever you are. What's your guess? The loneliest color. Let's discuss next.

0: Yeah, so Sherwin-Williams, they've identified the loneliest color. We're setting 92.3. We're James and Kim in the morning. Get ready. We're going to kick off the 9 a.m. All Music Hour coming up here in about 5 minutes. Stay with us. Yeah, if you're looking to freshen up a room with a new color of paint, I don't think you're going to pick something that reminds you of the green snot you experienced when you had that horrific cold a couple of months ago. So it's called... They call it its loneliest color because it's the color that they've mixed that rarely gets purchased, and it's the color called offbeat green.
1: It is yucky looking.
0: It's like broccoli or asparagus soup.
1: Oh gosh!
0: I mean, that's what it looks like.
1: I'm just. Yeah, mm-hmm.
0: I like the color of green, and I like all shades of green. But,
1: do you like this? Really?
0: Yeah. I'm going to say I do because I like all shades of green.
1: I love green. That's my decision.
0: I'm going to stick with
1: okay,
0: it.
1: Okay. I'm not going to green shame you, but I'm just saying this looks like
0: asparagus. Let me make this clear. I don't like asparagus. And I don't like broccoli. Okay. My green beans, they've got to be sauteed in bacon grease.
1: But since they're calling it the loneliest color, it makes me kind of sad for the color. And it is a sad color to me.
0: Well, the thing is, since they named it that way, it's kind of sad. I kind of feel sorry for this color.
2: Okay, James just loves it because he likes The Exorcist.
1: Oh yeah, because it kind of looks like that. My first thought was like it was. I mean, just it's bad looking. But hey, James, I'll go buy you a color sample of it because then you can get entered into a contest.
0: Sure. Yeah, because what is this? It's this limited edition apparel. That's you know what I tell you. I would love. I mean, I long to wear a Sherwin-Williams limited edition T-shirt.
1: And only if it's an offbeat green.
0: That's right. Exactly. But the thing is, they are giving away a $1,000 gift card, too. So
1: you could use that for some new paint.
0: If you order this offbeat green, it's a Sherwin-Williams sweepstakes.
1: Oh, my gosh. Okay.
0: Oh, my goodness. You could also win a LeBron James basketball that's signed by him. That's pretty cool.
1: Only if it's painted in offbeat green.
0: That's they're really, really, really trying to get rid of this green.
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19: The sunny 92.3 Langley Roofing Weather Center.
20: Showers and storms become more widespread throughout the afternoon and evening hours today, which could lead to excessive runoff and flash flooding. High temperatures near 80. Tonight, showers and storms with areas of fog and lows near 70. Tuesday and Wednesday feature more of the same muggy conditions with additional chances for scattered showers and storms and high temps in the mid to upper 80s. From the Storm Track 9 Weather Center, I'm meteorologist Olivia Glass.
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0: Get with your best friend today. Yeah. Oh, and by the way, text them to remind them that they can win 4 Dollywood tickets again tomorrow morning. It's a day out with Dad.
15: We'll have another dad for you, a famous dad, right around 7:10 tomorrow morning. And you just jot it down, and then later in the show, your chance to win.
0: Our famous dad today was Homer Simpson. That's right. That's right. That show's been around a long time, way over 30 years.
15: Wow, a long
0: time.
15: Isn't
0: that crazy?
15: Yeah.
0: All right, Patty Sanders is coming up next. She's got a pair of tickets to 5 Seconds of Summer.
15: Have a great day. See you back here tomorrow morning.
16: 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A break in your commercial break. A reminder to just breathe. A magic moment brought to you by TVFCU, your local financial partner.
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5: Showers and storms become more widespread throughout the afternoon and evening hours today, which could lead to excessive runoff and flash flooding. High temperatures near 80. Tonight, showers and storms with areas of fog and lows near 70. Tuesday and Wednesday feature more of the same muggy conditions with additional chances for scattered showers and storms and high temps in the mid to upper 80s. From the Storm Track 9 Weather Center, I'm meteorologist Olivia Glass.
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Live, local, midday, sunny 92.3. How was the weekend? Good morning, I'm Patty Sanders. I planted some begonias over the weekend. I know they need the rain, but do we need it all at once? That's what we've got today and tomorrow. We're sunny 92.3.

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0: Such a perfect love song, right? You've made us number one at the office. Thank you for that, Sunny 92.3. Your favorites from yesterday, today, and everything in between. Well, good morning to Josie. Listening to you, Patty, on Tybee Island. Oh, I'm so jealous. The beach. You're at the beach. Enjoy it. You must be on vacation. And you must, I suppose, have your Sunny 92.3 mobile app. How very fun. So Josie and family, I imagine, listening to Sunny 92.3 on Tybee Island. Enjoy vacation. Quickly, weekly winner of that $100 gift card to a Food City bakery, Lisa Tishaw. 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I'd start with those big old giant chocolate chip birthday cookies and then move over to the bread. Oh, wait, there are the pies over there. $100 gift card to a Food City bakery. Yummy. Lisa is our winner this week. We'll have another one every week. Yummy, we're Sunny.
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3: The sunny 92.3 Langley Roofing Weather Center.
4: Okay, put your rain boots in the car just in case. We've got the heaviest rain today from about 4 or 5 until 8 o'clock tonight. We are under a flood watch, so we've got a fairly significant amount of rain today. High of 80. Still a chance of rain on Tuesday, high of 82. Then looking better midweek, yay. It's sprinkling, very foggy. I can barely see world-famous Lookout Mountain downtown. It is 72.
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It is 9 days to K, and today we're sunny 92.3. James Howard and Kim Carson, your live, local, awesome morning team. We keep tomorrow morning. Their show is powered by the Atlanta Braves. James and Kim are sending you to Dollywood for fun.

0: little bit of yesterday, a little bit of today, live, local, middays. Oh, and no repeat work days. You know, that means we don't play the same song by the same artist twice from 9 to 5 for the better variety. Okay, Sunny Sports NBA moves to Madison Square Garden. Knicks over the Spurs Friday night by 1. Wembanyama missed that last try. So the Knicks over the Spurs by 1 Friday night. New York is leading that series 2-0. Moves to Madison Square Garden tonight. That place is going to be rocking. Average ticket for, you know, the celebrity row. They make millions, about $100,000, I understand. That's for them. Regular folks, average ticket price is about $8,000. And the cheapest that someone was looking online for and they found, $4,523. So that is Game 3, Knicks and the Spurs tonight. Who you got?
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0: little bit of yesterday, a little bit of today, and James Howard and Kim Carson to wake you up live, local in this very studio, live at 5 a.m., by the way. How are you during lunch every day this week? A couple of tickets to see 5 Seconds of Summer. They are in Nashville in about 10 days, Bridgestone Arena. That's how popular they still are. They started on YouTube, then bam, opened for One Direction. Wow, 3 number 1 albums. They're back. They're touring. Prize value at least $100. The show is in Nashville, June the 19th. Bridgestone Arena. We'll have those tickets up for grabs during lunch every day this week on Sunny.
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16: from the sunny 92.3 Langley Roofing Weather Center.
17: Showers and storms become more widespread throughout the afternoon and evening hours today, which could lead to excessive runoff and flash flooding. High temperatures near 80. Tonight, showers and storms with areas of fog and lows near 70. Tuesday and Wednesday feature more of the same muggy conditions with additional chances for scattered showers and storms and high temps in the mid to upper 80s. From the Storm Track 9 Weather Center, I'm meteorologist Olivia Glass.
0: Foggy and drizzly, 73, sunny 92.3. 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

So did you read the World Cup will have a halftime show, apparently for the first time ever, and Shakira will be a part of that. Also Madonna and BTS. I don't believe they've ever done that before, a halftime show for the World Cup. There you go. We're live. We're local middays.

0: 92.3 knows that dear old dad deserves better than some smelly cologne or a cheap pair of socks. So for Father's Day this year, why not a day out with dad at Dollywood? Listen to James and Kim each weekday morning at around 7:10 for that day's famous dad. And then later that morning, you'll have the chance to call in to win. Be the correct caller and name that day's famous dad, and we'll fix you up with a family four-pack of tickets for Dollywood in the heart of the Smokies. Dad knows you love him, but what he really wants is a day of fun for the whole family.
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0: 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Glad to be your at work station. How's your Monday? We're doing this together, aren't we? Me and you, Sunny 92.3. Did you go to the movies over the weekend? 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And on TV last night, Tony Award winners, Best Play, Liberation. 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
8: The sunny 92.3 Langley Roofing Weather Center.
3: They're calling for pretty heavy rain today from 4 until 8, high of 79 or 80. Some significant rain possible on Tuesday, about 82. Then we'll dry out and have highs of 85 for much of the remainder of the week. So today and tomorrow will be the wetter days of the next five. Downtown Chattanooga at 75, very foggy.
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0: 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We're live, local middays, sunny 92.3. 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They're going to be selling it Sunday at First Horizon Pavilion. Melissa Lale runs the market. So just a few days ahead of summer, you're calling it the summer solstice, kind of a celebration this coming Sunday.
1: It is. You know, this is a fun little easy summer event. And I say easy just because there's no big production, but we're going to kind of take the midsummer solstice in a bit of a fairy mythical sense. So we're doing our flower head garlands for kids and ladies. Mm-hmm. We will have the Scenic City Shakespeare folks coming out to do a little bit of their Midsummer's Dream.
0: Oh.
1: They'll do a little play. There's just going to be all sorts of things that make you feel summer solstice-y.
0: Summer solstice-y. I think she just made up a word. Scenic City Shakespeare will perform. 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It's going to be awesome, too. 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

0: may have had that one on a cassette. How about you? We're live. We're local middays. I mean, 92.3, more of your favorites from yesterday and today. Lunchtime is just around the corner. I'll ask a question within, 10, 15, 20 minutes. I'll give you a few songs to text the answer to our Trust Federal Credit Union texting line. Then we'll just draw randomly. It is the fun, easy way. For two tickets to see 5 Seconds of Summer, Bridgestone Arena in Nashville, June the 19th. That's in like a week and a half. They used to open for One Direction. 3 albums went straight to number one. That doesn't happen very often. They're back. They're a little more grown up, too. We're talking pop and dance. It's going to be a blast. So lunchtime in just a few. Sunny 92.3. We'll take a peek at those T-Dot traffic cameras next as well.
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11: From the sunny 92.3 Langley Roofing Weather Center.
12: Showers and storms become more widespread throughout the afternoon and evening hours today, which could lead to excessive runoff and flash flooding. High temperatures near 80. Tonight, showers and storms with areas of fog and lows near 70. Tuesday and Wednesday feature more of the same muggy conditions with additional chances for scattered showers and storms and high temps in the mid to upper 80s. From the Storm Track 9 Weather Center, I'm meteorologist Olivia Glass.
0: It's 75, kind of cloudy. We are sunny 92.3. I'm not really spotting anything on our T-Dot traffic cameras. 24 East and West downtown Chattanooga, you're looking good. 27 in Red Bank, not a problem. 153 Hicks and Pike is okay. I-75 exit 11, Udomah's looking good too. So, not too bad. There we go. Lunchtime. Let's eat.
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that you found us, Alaka Center, is Sunny 92.3. Good afternoon. We are using our Trust Federal Credit Union texting line for our contest during lunch this week. I'll have two tickets. I'll draw randomly in like 5-10 minutes for 5 Seconds of Summer. New album out. It'll be at Bridgestone Arena, Nashville, June the 19th. That's in like 10, 11 days. Australian group. 3 number 1 albums. Used to open for One Direction. They are big. Here is your question. You can text it on over. I'll give you 5-10 minutes for that. Final number one hit song for Hall & Oates. Final number one hit for Hall & Oates. Shake It Up is all that we know. Using the bodies up as we go. I'm waking up to fantasy. It's the opening line to the final number one hit for Hall & Oates. 1984 was the year. You make my dreams come true or out of touch. 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

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I'm waking up to fantasy. I can't sing like Hall & Oates. It's Out of Touch, 1984, the final number one hit for Hall & Oates on our Trust Federal Credit Union texting line today. Sarah Jenkins of Lafayette, Georgia. Hello, Sarah Jenkins of Lafayette, Georgia. How are you? Glad to have you listening. You're off to Nashville, Bridgestone Arena on the 19th of this month, 5 Seconds of Summer. They're touring in celebration of their first album in a few years. Thank you, Miss Sarah. Nice to hear from you, and congratulations. Let's see. A listener says, Highway 111 up Cagle Mountain got a problem there. I can see that. Thank you, Sunny.

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5: The sunny 92.3 Langley Roofing Weather Center.
0: Sarah Jenkins of Lafayette, first ticket winner to 5 Seconds of Summer, Bridgestone Arena in Nashville, Friday night, June 19th, 8 p.m. Nashville time. We'll do it again tomorrow. Thank you, Cagle Mountain going up, and it looks like going down Highway 111. You are a bit of a bog down there. More than likely an accident. There's not a camera right there, but yeah, we can see that thick red line. Under a flood watch, severe weather today from 4 till 8 p.m. Be careful there. It's 76.
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James and Kim are sending you to Dollywood. 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

0: A little bit of yesterday, a little bit of today, and James and Kim to wake you up weekday mornings live at 5 with Dollywood tickets to celebrate Father's Day. They'll be doing that tomorrow. We're Sunny 92.3, live local middays. How about an extra long stretch? Got you taken care of next. Want you to be in the know, the Chat Foundation helping homeless Chattanoogans in our area. They're seeing some older Chattanoogans become unhoused, and now they say their needs are reflecting that. So their needs now include canes and crutches and walkers and even wheelchairs. Can you help with that? The Chat Foundation. They're at 727 East 11th Street downtown. They now need some things that are reflected in the older unhoused that they are trying to help. Canes and walkers, even wheelchairs, that sort of thing. 727 East 11th Street, if you've got some extra and you can take down for them to use. And now you're living local, you're in the know with Sunny.
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18: From the sunny 92.3 Langley Roofing Weather Center.
19: Showers and storms become more widespread throughout the afternoon and evening hours today, which could lead to excessive runoff and flash flooding. High temperatures near 80. Tonight, showers and storms with areas of fog and lows near 70. Tuesday and Wednesday feature more of the same muggy conditions with additional chances for scattered showers and storms and high temps in the mid to upper 80s. From the Storm Track 9 Weather Center, I'm meteorologist Olivia Glass.
0: It's 77. We're sunny 92.3. 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

0: from the sunny 92.3 HEP Roofing Studios. 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

Pink, and she was hosting the Tony Awards show last night. I think she did a pretty good job. She said, I can't read tonight for some reason. Happened to the best of us. 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

Hello there, we're Sunny 92.3, home of Robin Daniels and Kim Carson, driving you home weekdays starting at 3. It's Taylor Swift for Sunny 92.3, entertainment happenings for the day. So Taylor's new song for Toy Story 5, I Knew It, I Loved You, is now the most streamed quote-unquote country song in a single day by a single female ever. So, but some fans are saying, why label it as a country? Isn't it a pop song? I agree, but it's adorable. I Knew It, I Loved You, Taylor's going to be a huge hit, already is from Toy Story 5. And first we were thinking Travis and Taylor would get married, what, July the 11th in what, Vermont or Ohio? Now rumor has it that Taylor and Travis will get married in Madison Square Garden Friday, July 3rd. A source says that guests will be transported on buses with blacked-out windows, and everyone's already

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1: 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We've got fairly significant rain apparently expected today from 4 until 8 p.m. High of about 80. Pretty heavy rain on Tuesday, high of 82. Then the remainder of the week looks pretty good. 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

Feel free to sing along at any time. We always are around here. We're Sunny 92.3. Game 3 of the NBA Finals moves to Madison Square Garden. It's Game 3. Knicks lead the series 2-0. Spurs need to come alive tonight, 8:30. Sunny. I could

0: You've made us number one at work. Thank you. 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I'm on our Sunny 92.3 Facebook page. James and Kim have posted there's a new thing called a plop vacation, P-L-O-P. Interesting article. It says the new thing is instead of saving up money to buy gasoline, packing, spending a lot of time packing, spending money on souvenirs, you choose one location, preferably out in the middle of nowhere. You take a chair, a hammock, whatever, and you plop yourself down and stay there the length of the vacation, actually relaxing. Well, now there's a thought. It's an interesting read. Is a plop vacation in your vacation future? Maybe that's what you need this summer. It's on our Sunny 92.3 Facebook page.
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0: 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Live local middays, sunny 92.3. It's 150, an extra long stretch coming up. Got an email saying thank you to you for volunteering with RAM, Remote Area Medical. Over the weekend, they were at a high school in Winchester, Tennessee, and they opened up the dental, the vision, the medical. They want you to know thank you to you volunteers. They serve 245 patients who do not have insurance with the medical, the vision, the dental, absolutely free of charge. 245 patients in a weekend. They say they could not have done that without you. Volunteers make the world go round. And McCamey Animal Center here in Chattanooga says thank you for adopting 111 animals in 4 days. They also say volunteers make their world go round. So two thank yous to you. Sunny 92.3.
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11: From the sunny 92.3 Langley Roofing Weather Center.
12: Showers and storms become more widespread throughout the afternoon and evening hours today, which could lead to excessive runoff and flash flooding. High temperatures near 80. Tonight, showers and storms with areas of fog and lows near 70. Tuesday and Wednesday feature more of the same muggy conditions with additional chances for scattered showers and storms and high temps in the mid to upper 80s. From the Storm Track 9 Weather Center, I'm meteorologist Olivia Glass.
0: Still 77 or we're expecting that heavier rain here in just a couple of hours. Downtown Chattanooga, sunny 92.3. Quick reminder, TDOT will be taking away a couple of our lanes again this coming weekend. 24 East at exit 182. That's just about Germantown Road. They say some very important paving is there that they need to take care of. So we'll expect delays this coming weekend. We'll remind you later in the week. Back to your favorites now.
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Hello there, we're Sunny 92.3. 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

0: 92.3 knows that dear old dad deserves better than some smelly cologne or a cheap pair of socks. So for Father's Day this year, why not a day out with dad at Dollywood? Listen to James and Kim each weekday morning at around 7:10 for that day's famous dad. And then later that morning, you'll have the chance to call in to win. Be the correct caller and name that day's famous dad, and we'll pick you up with a family four-pack of tickets for Dollywood in the heart of the Smokies. Dad knows you love him, but what he really wants is a day of fun for the whole family.
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0: 80s, 90s, 2K, and today, James and Kim in the morning, John Tesh tonight at 7 to help you unwind. How's your Monday? It's 219 with Sunny 92.3. Happy birthday if you're celebrating today. So you're a Gemini. You are going to have a good day. You're going to have a dynamic day, very creative today, lots of networking, deep communication, professional advancement. As I say, you're going to have a good day today. Positive relationship and a boost financially. So, in other words, buy a lottery ticket if you're feeling lucky, right? Have a wonderful birthday, Gemini. You deserve it. You're celebrating today with Nick Rhodes of Duran Duran. He's 64. One of the Wayans brothers, Keenan Ivory Wayans, is 68. Total Eclipse of the Heart singer Bonnie Tyler. She's 75. And from the 80s and 90s, remember Boz Scaggs? He's 82 today.
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4: From the sunny 92.3 Langley Roofing Weather Center.
3: We have some significant rain possible between, say, 4 and 8 o'clock today. High of 81 this afternoon. Looks like some strong storms possible Tuesday. High of 83. But the remainder of the week is looking okay. 78 currently. That accident on Cable Mountain appears to have been cleaned up. That is now out of your way. And TDOT says they are preparing for Bonnaroo traffic. Bonnaroo starts Thursday in Manchester, Tennessee. Exit 111. They remind you to stay in your Bonnaroo lane. There will be marked Bonnaroo traffic lanes as you're heading west to exit 111 for Bonnaroo starting this Thursday. Sunny 92.3.
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0: been down here on the sunny end of the radio dial now for 61 years, thanks to you. Sunny 92.3 Sunny Sports. Lookouts have been on the road. They are home tomorrow night. They'll be home all week through the weekend. First pitch tomorrow night, 7 o'clock. Tonight, NBA Finals, it's Game 3. Now, the Knicks are leading that series 2-0. It goes to New York. Tonight, Madison Square Garden will be coming alive. I understand if you sit in Celebrity Row on the front row, $100,000 a ticket. Tonight for Game 3, the average is about $8,000 a ticket, but if you look hard, you might be able to find them for under $5,000. Good to know, right? And tomorrow night, it will be Game 4 of the Stanley Cup Finals. That'll be back in Vegas. And Golden Knights are leading that series 2-1. That game will be tomorrow night at 8:30.
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2: What's the key to a loving, long-lasting relationship? It's having joint bank accounts, according to a new study from Cornell. This is due to interdependence theory, which explains how intertwining lives with the people we're closest to makes us mutually dependent. And there's no stronger way of becoming intertwined with your significant other than by merging your finances. Couples in serious relationships who combined their finances felt more harmonious, more committed, more satisfied with their relationship, and they had more common goals. Couples that pooled their finances also had more shared language to describe their relationships. For example, they used inclusive words like we, us, and our instead of individualistic words. They also frequently used so-called affiliation words like agree, connect, and kindness. Bottom line, pooling your money can create a much stronger, happier relationship. I'm John Tesh with today's Intelligence for Your Life Minute.
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1: The sunny 92.3 Langley Roofing Weather Center.
20: And traffic as well. I think I see a slowdown 24 east at I-59 split. That's exit 167. Robin has more in just a few. High today of 80. Could see some serious rain starting between 4 and 5 o'clock today, going through past dinner time. 77 downtown.
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It's going to be May, or is it me? We're Sunny 92.3. Hello, hope you've had a good Monday so far. Thanks for listening to Sunny 92.3. 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

0: We are today. It's Sunny 92.3. It's Kim and Robin in the afternoon. Did you have a great weekend? I know I did. Last night, I got to do something really, really cool and was asked by a friend to do this, which I loved it. A big golf tournament and dinner for the Johnny Majors Memorial Foundation. And it's a nonprofit that is, it honors the legacy of legendary University of Tennessee coach and, of course, Pittsburgh head coach Johnny Majors. And I love Johnny Majors. I was in school at Tennessee for his very last season. And so the Johnny Majors Memorial Foundation supports a lot of really neat initiatives. Chattanooga Room in the Inn is one of them, which I've always really, really supported. Local youth athletics, things through Brainerd High School. And also they have a youth summer camp. That's just a few of the things that the Johnny Majors Foundation takes care of in this community. So it's pretty exciting. I was very honored to get to MC and be a part of the dinner last night. All right, let's get into the show today. Robin, take it away with traffic.
1: N24 eastbound, you're down to one lane as you pass Wildwood. Construction going on there, so it's a little slow coming in from I-59. Then you look good all the way to I-75. Westbound 24, a bit slow passing downtown. No real problem. 75 northbound slowing down just a bit. Making your way through the construction passing Hamilton Place. Everything else on the major roadways looking good. Watch out for accidents. Dayton Boulevard at Signal Mountain Road and Central at East 13th.
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16: All right, 24 eastbound. Looks like they finished up that construction work they were doing between I-59 and Wildwood. Still a couple of slow spots through there, but once you get past Wildwood, it's good all the way to I-75. Westbound 24 is going to be about 6 or 7 minutes from the bottom of the ridge cut to downtown. Then you're good from there. Everything else on the major roadways looking good. Watch out for accidents. Dayton Boulevard at Signal Mountain Road and also Amnicola at Crutchfield.
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3: the sunny 92.3 Langley Roofing Weather Center.
4: Showers and storms with areas of fog. Tonight, lows near 70. Tuesday and Wednesday feature more of the same muggy conditions with additional chances for scattered showers and storms and high temps in the mid to upper 80s. From the Storm Track 9 Weather Center, I'm meteorologist Olivia Glass.
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0: We are today, Sunny 92.3. I think AI is fascinating, but it's also very scary in some ways. Would you trust having your kid play with an AI chatbot toy all day and night? So consumer advocates are warning that toys like chatty teddy bears can forget that they're talking to young children and bring up adult topics instead. This has happened, and it's been tested. Now, there's a second toy out there. It's called Amico 3, which is like a tablet on wheels, and even when told, I have to go now, it wants to continue playing and following around. The concern is too much screen time and that a toy can't take no for an answer. So that's food for thought with new toys for your kids.
1: And we continue to look good this afternoon. 24 eastbound, about 12 or 13 minutes from downtown to the split. Westbound 24, 6 or 7 minutes from the bottom of the ridge cut to downtown. Once you get to Moccasin Bend, it looks good from there. Everything else on the major roadways moving well. Watch out for an accident central at 23rd Street.
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Charlie Puth on Sunday 92.3. He had to cancel a show in Florida over the weekend for sickness. Hopefully it's not going to affect the show tomorrow night that we gave away so many tickets to. Should be a good one. It's in Nashville. For Sunday 92.3, Huey Lewis in the News with Heart and Soul.

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0: And at 4:31, still not a lot slowing you down this afternoon. 24 eastbound, about 12 or 13 minutes from downtown to the split. Westbound 24, 6 or 7 minutes from the bottom of the ridge cut to downtown. And then once you get to Moccasin Bend, it looks good. 27 moving well through town. 153 is good between I-75 and the dam. 75 looking good both ways between Cleveland and Dalton. Watch out for a fairly serious accident, Dodds Avenue at 18th Street.
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1: And a couple of slow spots. 24 eastbound is going to be 12 or 13 minutes from downtown to the split. Westbound 24, about 5 or 6 minutes from Rossville Boulevard to downtown. And then it looks good. 27 moving well through town. 153, nothing doing between I-75 and the dam. Everything moving well. Same for 75, both directions between Cleveland and Dalton. Still that serious accident working Dodge Avenue at 18th Street. And also an accident working on Brainerd Road between Moore Road and Spring Creek.
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15: From the sunny 92.3 Langley Roofing Weather Center.
16: Cloudy, very humid tonight, off and on periods of showers and a few storms, lows around 70. For Tuesday, a continuation of this on-again, off-again pattern of showers and storms, otherwise cloudy and humid, highs in the mid to upper 80s. But by Wednesday, a lower chance for showers and storms during the afternoon, a little more sunshine, highs upper 80s. From the StormTrite 9 Weather Center, I'm meteorologist David Glenn.
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Sunny 92.3. Taylor Swift dropped new music for Toy Story 5 this past Friday, and it basically broke the internet. So many people downloaded it. It's a great song, though. Here it is. I Knew It, I Knew You, Taylor Swift on Sunny.

0: 92.3 knows that dear old dad deserves better than some smelly cologne or a cheap pair of socks. So for Father's Day this year, why not a day out with dad at Dollywood? Listen to James and Kim each weekday morning at around 7:10 for that day's famous dad. And then later that morning, you'll have the chance to call in to win. Be the correct caller and name that day's famous dad, and we'll fix you up with a family four-pack of tickets for Dollywood in the heart of the Smokies. Dad knows you love him, but what he really wants is a day of fun for the whole family.
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0: We are today, Sunday 92.3. It's Kim and Robin in the afternoon. And did you catch this over the weekend? The fireworks truck that caught on fire on 75, I believe it was northbound, shut the interstate down on both directions. But it was pretty spectacular to see the fireworks show. It was like, hello, happy early 4th of July. I am grateful nobody was hurt, but it was definitely a spectacular show this weekend, Saturday evening.
1: And 24 eastbound, couple of slow spots, 14 or 15 minutes to get from downtown to the split, downtown to the split. Westbound 24 looks good, 27 moving well through town, 153, no problem between I-75 and the dam. 75 is good both ways between Cleveland and Dalton, and we still have that accident working Dodge Avenue at 18th Street.
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0: And at 5:32, 24 eastbound is going to be 15 or 16 minutes from downtown to the split. Westbound 24 looks good. 27 is good through town. Now, further north, if you get off 27 northbound at Highway 153, there is an accident at the end of the exit ramp. Everything's out of the roadway there. 153 southbound, a little slow approaching I-75. 75 is good both ways between Cleveland and Dalton.
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92.3. A couple of years ago, when Andy Grammer came for Star Night for Siskin Children's Institute, I accidentally said, "Hi, Andy Grammy." I said it totally wrong. Here he is with Keep Your Head Up on Sunny 92.3. Hey.

0: air today. Sunny 92.3. It's Kim and Robin in the afternoon. Taylor Swift, Travis Kelce. It's much debated about where they're getting married. And the new one that has surfaced is that they're going to get married at Madison Square Garden on July 3rd. That's an awfully big venue. But I guess if you have billions, you can transform it into a beautiful wedding venue. Because I wouldn't think it'd be that great. But with billions of dollars, you can make anything look absolutely gorgeous. They supposedly have chosen it because it's highly secure. And I can understand that as well. So, again, we'll just have to wait and see. By the way, Taylor's new song for Toy Story 5 was the most streamed song over the weekend.
1: All right, we're looking good at this point. 24 eastbound, only about 10 or 11 minutes to get from downtown to the Split. Everything else on the major roadways looks good. 24 westbound is good from I-75 all the way to I-59, 27 good through town, 153 moving well between I-75, the dam, and 75 is a good ride both ways between Cleveland and Dalton.
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11: The sunny 92.3 Langley Roofing Weather Center.
12: Cloudy, very humid tonight, off and on periods of showers and a few storms, lows around 70. For Tuesday, a continuation of this on-again, off-again pattern of showers and storms, otherwise cloudy and humid, highs in the mid to upper 80s. But by Wednesday, a lower chance for showers and storms during the afternoon. A little more sunshine, highs upper 80s. From the Storm Track 9 Weather Center, I'm meteorologist David Glenn.
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1: Weird sunny 92.3 WDEF FM HD1 Chattanooga.

Daniel Powder and a bad day. I hope you're having a good day. Or sunny 92.3, getting through this Monday together. Daryl Hall and John Oates now. You make my dreams come true on sunny 92.3. It's all about variety.

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22: Cloudy, very humid tonight, off and on periods of showers and a few storms, lows around 70. For Tuesday, a continuation of this on-again, off-again pattern of showers and storms, otherwise cloudy and humid, highs in the mid to upper 80s. But by Wednesday, a lower chance for showers and storms during the afternoon, a little more sunshine, highs upper 80s. From the StormTrack 9 Weather Center, I'm meteorologist David Glenn.

Sunny 92.3. James and I are back tomorrow morning with another chance for you to win a family four-pack of tickets to Dollywood. 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And then when we ask for you to call in, be the correct caller through with that famous dad. And you could get in to win Dollywood tickets with Sunny.

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14: Cloudy, very humid tonight, off and on periods of showers and a few storms, lows around 70. For Tuesday, a continuation of this on-again, off-again pattern of showers and storms, otherwise cloudy and humid, highs in the mid to upper 80s. But by Wednesday, a lower chance for showers and storms during the afternoon, a little more sunshine, highs upper 80s. From the StormTrack 9 Weather Center, I'm meteorologist David Glenn.

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4: 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Gib Gerard, if you have aches and pains, throw yourself into a pool.
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4: 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If you don't have
5: it. good point.
4: I always feel like I have to, you know, we live in that age where everybody's suing everybody. It's like, yeah. Hey, check with your doctor. Yeah. Hey, go jump in the pool. Make sure you can swim.
5: Don't get into a body of water if you can't swim.
4: Yeah, don't take Qulipta if you're

0: Allergic to cold Qlipta. My goodness. Fair. Anyway, if you don't have a pool, go on Swimply and you'll find one near you. According to the Journal of the... People rent their pools is what I'm saying. According to the Journal of the American Medical Association, just paddling around in a pool for 15 minutes a day eases acute pain and chronic aches.
1: Well, look, the water supports your joints. And one of the things that happens as you age is you can still build muscle. You can still improve your cardiovascular health. But your joints and connective tissue start to break down. So a pool is a great way to move your body, exercise, get the kind of resistance training that helps you build skeletal muscle while also protecting your joints from the quick movements laterally that can damage them. So, I love it. Again, make sure you can swim or you're in a, or you're in a shallow pool and you're just doing the water aerobics. But all of it is good for you.
0: I'm sorry about that. Yeah, go ahead.
1: No, I love it. It's good advice. It's important.
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0: Well, this is good news for me and my wife, Connie, because we've become vegetarians and also on that crazy ketogenic diet. So we eat a lot of cauliflower, and apparently it's a great way to boost your memory. Whether it's raw or cooked, eating cauliflower for just 1 week can improve our memory by a full 28%. I'm sure my wife is still waiting for it to work on me. This is according to a study in the journal Phytochemistry. Listen, no joking. The reason is because the compounds in cauliflower, called glucosinolates, raise the brain's production of memory-boosting neurotransmitters and speed up the breakdown of cellular waste that tries to slow down brain function. Remember this, and so will I. A little cauliflower a day can keep forgetfulness at bay.
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6: 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We are Braves Country.
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16: From the sunny 92.3 Langley Roofing Weather Center.
17: Cloudy, very humid tonight, off and on periods of showers and a few storms, lows around 70. For Tuesday, a continuation of this on-again, off-again pattern of showers and storms, otherwise cloudy and humid, highs in the mid to upper 80s. But by Wednesday, a lower chance for showers and storms during the afternoon, a little more sunshine, highs upper 80s. From the Storm Track 9 Weather Center, I'm meteorologist David Glenn.